0: 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There are people who have jobs. It's something called a scratching salon.
1: And is it unprofessional to show up to a job interview with an iced coffee?
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Delilah's dilemma is from somebody who types the numbers 39. 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Hello, wake up. 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I would lose my broadcast license. Get away from this creep before you hurt everybody, especially yourself. Those are my kindest words I can possibly say.

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Hey, it's Teresa Lucas. I don't think I'm using the treadmill correctly. 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

0: 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Hope you're liking all the variety tonight. I'm having fun playing it for you. It's Teresa Lucas. And because we're friends, I know I can tell you I am a hoarder. Yes, I have magazines that are well over 5 years old in my basement. I don't know why, but I was looking through one, Marie Claire, as a matter of fact, and I saw this. They say this has happened to 65% of men. You know what it is? They've been asked out by a woman. Yeah. And you know what? My husband's one of those guys. I was the first one all those years ago to ask him out on our very first date. And you know where we went? The drive-thru at Taco Bell. Kind of foreshadowed our no-pressure kind of relationship that we still have.
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So much variety tonight, sounding great. Hey, you know Madonna is nominated for Video and Artist of the Year, and she's performing live at MTV's VMAs. Ooh, it's going to be good. You can watch Sunday night, 7:30 Eastern on CBS and Paramount+. Here she is now.

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So when Alanis Morissette was inducted into the Songwriters Hall of Fame, she said being a mother comes first for her, with the writing coming in right behind it as a core part of her identity. So true. Here she is,

0: 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Hey, Lori, here is your song request finally. Sorry it took so long.
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1: My dog made me smile today. I have a puppy, and she's so cute.
0: Aw, puppies. I love them.

0: 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Hey, thanks for listening. What is that I hear in the background?
1: My cat.
0: Why is she yelling like that?
1: She's begging for food and attention.
0: Why don't you give her a little snick snack?
1: Oh, I did feed her. She wants to eat all day.
0: My son's the same way.
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0: 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Lots of football games happening. What do you got to say, Mark?
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0: 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I know, I'm a grown-up, but I still like to play video games. 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
1: Oh, man, they're fun to watch.
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1: 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Matt's a firefighter. Oh my gosh, thank you for keeping us all safe, Matt.

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2: I'm on the road. 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
1: Awesome. And thank you for the request. We're going to play that in just a few minutes, so keep listening, okay?
2: I will. Thank you so much, and I hope you have a great day.
1: Hi. Thank you. 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

Variety of the 80s, 90s, and today is on 97.1 Wash FM. So much variety tonight, sounding great. Hey, you know Madonna is nominated for Video and Artist of the Year, and she's performing live at MTV's VMAs. Ooh, it's going to be good. You can watch Sunday night, 7:30 Eastern on CBS and Paramount+. Here she is now.

0: 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Hope you're enjoying all the variety. I'm Teresa Lucas.
1: Well, I can't say that my son ever pulled this one on me when he was little, but this tends to be the number one lie that parents hear the most from their kids. And you know what it is? I brushed my teeth. I brushed my teeth. Have you ever asked and got the answer, but then ran around down the hallway into the bathroom just to see if their toothbrush was even wet or not? You know, just to be sure.
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0: 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Hey, Susan, where are you listening right now?
1: I'm listening in my car.
0: Awesome. Well, turn it up loud. We're going to keep the good music coming for you. And, you know, it's okay if you get stopped at a red light and somebody catches you singing, right? Totally fine.

0: Well, welcome, welcome, welcome. It is Thursday morning at 97.1 Wash FM on this September 24th. We're Toby and Chili in the morning. Thank you for picking us out of all of the noise that can envelop your morning. Yeah, you know, getting the kids up, getting their lunch ready, making sure they didn't lose any articles of clothing like shoes. It can be an interesting morning, but nonetheless, you're up to take on a brand new day, and so are we. Why are you feeling good this morning there, Chili?
1: Today is my sister's birthday.
0: Oh, yes.
1: Happy birthday to ya.
0: Celebration.
1: I know. We're going to be celebrating this weekend. But I'm feeling good because after searching and searching, we found a great orthodontist for my son. And he today gets his braces.
0: Oh, Lord.
1: We're doing the invisible kind. It's not Invisalign. It's like angel aligners. They're similar in the same vein.
0: Yeah.
1: So, here we go.
0: Hey.
1: Here we go.
0: It's a rite of passage for some. Mm. I found out a while ago that, when we were younger, they had different methods toward dentistry. And they actually pulled certain teeth of mine in order for everything else to grow in straight.
1: Like, yeah, that is no longer.
0: No, it's not accepted practice,
1: the way
0: I guess.
1: To go.
0: Yeah, yes. I know. But you know what? I guess it worked. So for the most part,
1: Why are you feeling good?
0: You know, I'm feeling good today, Chili, because in spite of all of the stuff in the news that can really grate on us, you know what I mean? Mm-hmm. There are good stories all around the DMV when you take a look. Not just the ones that make our Monday or the stories that make us feel good on Friday, but those really are the tip of the iceberg. When you start digging around, you find that there's more good going on that never gets attention, that nobody ever talks about. And people don't seek out, fame or fortune for doing good. They just do it. And when you encounter people who just operate that way, it's really good for the soul. And I was around a couple of those people yesterday after physical therapy. I just can't say enough good things about how what normal people go through every day is a good news story in itself. Mm-hmm. And then the stuff that they do to help, it's even more powerful. So maybe you can be that for somebody today. Maybe. We're Toby and Chili in the morning, feeling good. 866-927-4361. Need the news? All right, then. Top stories at the top of the hour coming up. What you got this morning for us, Chili?
1: Three media outlets that were banned from the White House by the president will have their access temporarily restored after an overnight ruling by a judge. I've got the details on that coming up in just a few.
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1: We'll have cloudy skies today with highs around 66, lows tonight near 50.
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0: We'll get back to even more variety from the 80s, 90s, and today here at 97.1 Wash FM. Coming up in just a few minutes, we're Toby and Chili in the Morning. But first, your morning mindset. Oh, what is that? You're just finding us for the first time. Well, welcome. This is where
1: we try to inspire you, motivate you. How? By finding a quote and sharing it with you to think about as you take on the rest of your day.
0: And once again, back to the Mel Robbins well, because she is just full of so many great things that really speak to you if you listen, if you're willing to listen. One of those things she has to say is that you are one decision away from a completely different life. You're one decision away from a completely different life. Think about transformation. Sometimes we imagine that it requires some big moment, some dramatic choice, like it's an IMAX or something. Sometimes it's just an ordinary day, like today, when you finally decide, enough, I'm going to change this, you know? And when you do, boy, the power you unleash, you won't even have to say a word. People will notice it. You're one decision away from a completely different life. So if you need to make that change, go ahead. And you don't have to tell anybody you've done it. Just do. Mel Robbins with your morning mindset. If you need it, find it. Toby and Chili page, washfm.com. 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In the meantime, stay there because next we're going to get into this.
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0: 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You'll see it if you're signed in. Toby and Chili in the morning. It is 97.1 Wash FM. Are you a hugger? Now, the percentage of Americans that greet somebody with a hug isn't that big, but nonetheless, people are greeting someone that they've met for the first time with a hug?
1: 5%. You're right. It's not that high. The most popular way, of course, is a handshake. Don't judge. I've hugged people meeting them for the first time. And there's a very specific scenario, Toby, that this happens. Let's say I'm meeting your girlfriend for the first time, mm-hmm. right? Mm-hmm. I've heard so much about her. I feel like I already know her. Mm-hmm. We approach each other the very first time. I'd give her a hug. Does that make sense?
0: It does.
1: So she's not a total stranger.
0: Sure.
1: But of course, I'd have to make sure she's okay with a hug. I wouldn't like walk up to somebody at a wedding or something like that and like hug them for the first time on the way out. Yeah. I might, but not greeting them.
0: Yeah, these days you got to be careful about that stuff. You don't know what people's sensitivities are, and maybe it's a byproduct of the times in which we live. But I will greet somebody with a hug for the first time. It really is a case by case basis.
1: Sure.
0: Are they smoke shows? If they are, then I'll hug them. The same goes for guys.
1: Even though you've got a girlfriend.

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1: A federal judge is temporarily restoring White House access for journalists from CNN, MS Now, and Politico. We've got the latest on that story and others on the way. With Toby and Chili in the Morning, a 97.1

0: Washington's Variety from the 80s, 90s of today. We're Toby and Chili in the morning at 97.1 Wash FM. This debate is just popping off online. Have you seen it? There's a recruiter with a warning.
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2: When you show up with an iced coffee or an iced latte, that this interview is just like a stop on your list of errands for the day. It looks a little too casual.
0: Well, that's one person's opinion.
1: What? You don't think that somebody showing up with an iced coffee gives a vibe of like, you know what, I'm not taking this seriously?
0: No, not at all. You showed up with an iced coffee. There's nothing wrong with that. You need a little pick-me up in the morning. I would rather know about your skills. I would rather talk to you about places you've worked before. I would ask you what your former hiring manager, your former direct report would have to say about you if called them.
1: Well, that's the interview itself. This is the first impression when somebody walks in, is maybe what they're wearing, what they carry with them. That's what this part is about. So you don't care if they came in with a nice beverage.

0: Toby and Tilly in the morning at 97.1 Wash FM. We're right around 7:10. Joe, Nick, and Kevin, the Jonas Brothers, coming to town at the end of the month. And we can get you in this morning
1: with our nearly impossible question. It's coming up right after Toby and Chili's top stories. When you hear the question, you get it right, you're going to Capital One Arena September 30th.

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1: Three media outlets banned from the White House will have their access temporarily restored. We've got the latest on that story and others coming up with Toby and Chili in the morning on 97.1 WASH-FM.
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0: Toby and Tilly in the morning, 97.1 Wash FM. Tap the talkback microphone for this one. If you're signed into your iHeart app, you'll see it right there. Just tap speak and send us your thoughts about this. Tell us the one little thing, the one little thing that you get for yourself that makes you feel like you have your life together. It's a little thing, not like a vacation or a new car. No. Talking about something small that you do for yourself.
1: You might be able to guess mine. It's my nails, my manicure. Although I buy these and I stick them on my finger.
0: Yes, I see them. They're the Lee Press-On nails.
1: No, they're not Lee. The brand is Impress. Let's give credit where credit is due. And I discovered these during the pandemia. And I've never gone back to paying somebody because I get more compliments wearing these press-on ones that you just peel and stick than I ever did paying a lot more for the manicure.
0: I will say I knew a woman who actually sold those.
1: That's a different type of peeling and sticking, but yeah, women who are in the business of this, yeah.
0: And people swear by them because I guess they really are incrementally cheaper than a manicure, and if you can save money,
1: yeah,
0: that's a good thing.
1: What is something small that you do to feel put together?
0: I go get my head shaved. There's nothing quite like it. It's kind of akin to getting a manicure or a pedicure, only it's just the most just relaxing thing because they put a hot towel on your head at first to open up the pores. Then they get the straight razor out and they just start shaving.
1: But also, you don't look like, as you put it, a chia pet.
0: No, you don't.
1: Because it's just nice and smooth, and that really puts the whole look together when you leave the house and do anything in public.
0: That's right. However, if you neglect it, that chia pet look, no bueno.
1: Right.
0: None. You look like you got some problems there, boy. What's wrong with your head? What is that growing up there? What do you do? 866-927-4361. Is it a haircut, blowout, styling? Maybe it could be something as simple as running your car through the car wash, you know, or going shopping with no agenda, but to get whatever it is you see that makes you feel good. Let's talk. Tap the talkback microphone right now. You're listening on your iHeart app, right? Send us a quick voice note and tell us, and we'll keep our conversation going in a few. However, right around 8:10, we've got the news for you. Top stories at the top of the hour. Chili, what's good?
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0: 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It's 97.1 Wash FM. 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

0: Thanks for choosing us to be a part of your morning at 97.1 Wash FM. We're Toby and Chili in the morning. We'll get back to over 2 hours of commercial-free music in just a second.
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0: Mel Robbins says and reminds us all that you are one decision away from a completely different life. You don't need some big cinematic moments to tell you that change is here. Sometimes it's just a quiet choice. It's a time when you decide enough's enough and I'm changing this. So if you need to make that change, make it. Have a great day and we will talk to you tomorrow.

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More than 2 hours of commercial-free variety is on for your Friday Eve. 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

97.1 Marcia Dance, speaking of dance. I did not see this week's Dancing with the Stars yet, so please, no one tell me who got sent home. I mean, between Dancing and The Voice and America's Got Talent, there's just lots of stuff on my DVR right now. A lot I want to watch.

Well, maybe you've heard about it, the nor'easter affecting the East Coast, how it's going to impact us, as well as a look at what's coming for this weekend. That's on the way on 97.1 Wash FM.

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You know, she got her acting break back in 2015 on American Horror Story. Gaga received rave reviews. She's actually the reason why I started watching the show. By the way, season 13 premieres tonight. I don't think I'm going to watch because the more into the show I got after Gaga, the more it began to really, really scare me. So yeah, this Fraidy Cat's going to pass.

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Jonas Brothers tickets. Watch FM's got them. You can have them tomorrow morning, 7:10. It's Toby and Chili's Nearly Impossible Question. Claire in Woodbridge just won her way to the show. Congrats, girl.

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Lucky Star from Madonna on WASH. The VMAs are this Sunday night on CBS and Paramount Plus. Madonna's performing and she's up for video and artist of the year. Tune in, starting at 7:30. We were good.

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Thursday night football brings us Atlanta versus Green Bay. Boy, bummer news for the New York Giants. Their QB, Jackson Dart, out for the season with a messed up knee.

I just mentioned our Commanders here on 97.1 Wash FM. How would you like season tickets? Be at Northwest Stadium for every game. Join Sabrina Saturday 3 till 5 at Regency Furniture in Brandywine. You can enter to win, meet some Burgundy and Gold alum, and shop for everything you need to turn your house into a home. Hope to see you there. Regency, Saturday. Come on.

Okay, probably going to see a lot of folks wearing pink tomorrow. Maybe even some sparkles, too, to the office. I'll explain what that's about next on Wash FM.

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2: 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The 7 News I-team sounded the alarm years ago about national security concerns. Did law enforcement ever heed the warnings? The answer, tonight at 5 on 7 News. Trash piling up at an apartment complex for weeks. 7 News On Your Side steps in. 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Squatters take over other people's property. 7 News steps in. The law changes.
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tripping. You know, another reason why I did fall this time of year, I just got an email from Pepco saying that my energy usage is down 40%. 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Used

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Today's National Punctuation Day. You ever get burned when texting? You use a period instead of an exclamation point. Folks think you're like mad at them or something. Or maybe that's just me.

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1: I was so excited to see the sunshine this morning when I woke up. 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

So we know Jaden Daniels is not our starting quarterback this weekend against the Seahawks, the home opener here at Northwest Stadium. However, what we do know as far as his health goes, we talked about it with London Fletcher here on the air on Monday, the playbook. 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

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One step closer to calling this work day done. 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

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I mean, this is a no-brainer. That's coming up next on 97.1 Wash FM. I just feel like there are so many answers that could be right, but this is the one we're looking for to hook you up with Jonas Brothers tickets.

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Okay, I'm going to say it. Please don't hold it against me. I'm not loving the new season of Ted Lasso, and I really needed this season of Ted Lasso like my soul needed it. There are no funeral scenes where they're quoting Rick Astley yet. Hopefully it gets better. I did not watch this past week's episode that came out yesterday. It's pretty kind to hear a 97.1 Wash FM. 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

are days when you kill it at Orange Theory and I got like 21 splat points. That's a good thing. There are also days where your heart rate monitor dies and you're like, meh, I'm not trying too hard. 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That was today. It's 97.1 Wash FM. Hey, you know what? It's still good to move your body.

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You know we're getting new music from Taylor Swift. When is coming up next, and how to pre-order the EP on 97.1 Wash FM. 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

0: 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Seven News On Your Side steps in. Trash gets hauled away. Drivers wrongly ticketed by a speed camera. Seven News On Your Side steps in. Drivers get refunds. Squatters take over other people's property. Seven News steps in. The law changes.
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3: Remaining cloudy and cool tonight, down to the low 50s. Tomorrow, things warm up and the sun returns. Partly cloudy skies, mid-70s.
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0: 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We are Toby and Chili in the Morning back tomorrow with a question for you.
1: What were you really good at as a kid that you wished you'd kept up with?
0: Ridiculously good at. We'll talk in the morning.

Another workday? Yes. However, we're going to ease you into the final workday of the work week with over 2 hours of commercial-free variety tomorrow. Kick it off at 8:40 with Toby and Chili in the Morning on Wash FM. I let it

This weather is causing an issue for Ocean's Calling in Ocean City, the festival this weekend. What they've had to cancel, coming up next.

0: This is such a bummer. It's 97.1 Wash FM. Sabrina Conti here. If you are going to Ocean's Calling this weekend in Ocean City, the weather is not cooperating again. They had to close this festival down a couple years ago, too. Now, the festival update is Friday has been canceled. They cannot safely prepare for Ocean's Calling by Friday because of this nor'easter that is pummeling the Eastern Shore. So, one day Friday tickets and 33% of the three-day ticket, if you purchase directly through Front Gate Tickets, will be automatically refunded in as little as 30 days to the original method of payment. But the lineup for Friday, that's the day I would have gone. Dave Matthews Band, Shaggy, Liz Phair, Better Than Ezra. The list is pretty long of the people that are playing on Friday, and those are some big names. Now, Saturday and Sunday, still 21 Pilots, Gwen Stefani, Goo Goo Dolls, Third Eye Blind, Mumford & Sons, Matchbox 20. Those, as of right now, are scheduled as planned.
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3: Remaining cloudy and cool tonight, down to the low 50s. Tomorrow, things warm up and the sun returns. Partly cloudy skies, mid-70s.
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This time tomorrow, we will be in full-on weekend mode with our best of the 80s and 90s weekend, welcoming in the first weekend of fall here at 5 o'clock with our best of the 80s and 90s weekend. And there's a full moon on Saturday, the harvest moon. Great weekend ahead. Looks like the weather's cooperating until Sunday afternoon. But you'll be watching football then anyway.

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1: Good evening. 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
1: How quickly the week is flying by. How quickly the year is flying by. It's time to think about Halloween costumes and then Thanksgiving and Christmas and shopping. Whatever you're doing on this Thursday night, thank you for spending the night with us.